From the Dirty Dancing soundtrack, 1987, it's Bill Medley and Jennifer Warnes, and I've had the time of my life. I'm Nikki Lee. You're on 107.3 WSJY, and this year, America turns 250, and what is Wisconsin submitting to the America 250 time capsule? Well, an eagle feather and a photo of Old Abe, a bald eagle that served with the 8th Wisconsin Volunteer Infantry Regiment in the Civil War, a Harley-Davidson Owners Group Hog 2026 Ride Challenge coin, a Forest County Potawatomi Community Keychain, a Great Lakes Intertribal Council pin, a pin with honoring those who served in Wisconsin Department of Veterans Affairs, a sewn patch from the, I can't pronounce it, circling an image of a person's face and a nature background of the sun, also a set of 11 cards, each representing a nation, tribe, or community, and a set of 6 letters from Governor Tony Evers and 5 other state officials reflecting Wisconsin's past, present, and future. More on the America 250 Timecast to capsule can be found at, it is America250.org.

Hey there and hello. You got Nikki Lee hanging out with you and taking a look at the National Day Calendar. Today is National Detroit Style Pizza Day. And in my opinion, it doesn't matter if you live in California, Wisconsin, Detroit, or New York. Detroit Style Pizza is so good. So now you've got dinner plans. You know what to get for dinner. 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

0: Hey there, Nikki Lee hanging out with you today, and you may have noticed that I was not in yesterday, and that's because I've been dealing with an ear infection. It started last Sunday night is when I started feeling the pain, and it originated on the top of my head, which I felt was really, really weird, but ultimately my ear started hurting too. So by Friday, I went to the doctor, and she checked. She's like, ooh, your ear is really, really angry and red, and she put me on antibiotics. So my ear stopped hurting, but the top of my head still hurt so bad. So I ended up having to go in and get checked, and that took all day yesterday. And it was just excruciating pain. So ultimately what they're thinking is because I had some dental work done recently. I had first it was the start of a cleaning, and then like a week later I had some cavities filled, and 2 days later I had to go back and have them fix the cavity filling stuff because it was jagged and rough and it wasn't smooth. It wasn't good. And then the next within 4 days, that was like a Thursday, and then on a Tuesday I had to go back in to finish the cleaning, which I didn't understand why they didn't do that all at once, but regardless. And then the next week I went to the orthodontist to get scanned to be fitted for my aligner that I'll be getting here in about 3 weeks. And what they're thinking is ultimately me having my mouth open as much as it was, it caused some nerve damage because I do have TMJ, which is from clenching and from grinding your teeth, but it was kind of the opposite. Like my mouth was open instead of like clenching shut. And so they put me on steroids, and so far it's feeling like it is helping. So the steroids, I finished the antibiotics, and then taking some Tylenol here and there. Unfortunately, I'm allergic to NSAID, so I can't take like ibuprofen or Motrin, which would help with inflammation, which is what was going on. So the steroids should help with that. And I do feel quite a bit better today. It just, oh my gosh. And thanks for coming to my TED Talk.
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10: Tonight, expect occasional showers and possible thunderstorms with lows around 58. Gentle southeast winds will be present. Tomorrow, anticipate more showers and thunderstorms before 3 p.m., with temperatures peaking near 76. Winds will shift to the southwest, ranging from 5 to 10 miles per hour. Tomorrow night, the chance of showers continues before midnight, with lows around 56. Thursday and Friday, enjoy mostly sunny conditions with highs near 76.

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It's Benson Boone on 107.3 WSJY. I'm Nikki Lee, and 27-year-old Jordan Butler from Onalaska won the crown at the Saturday night June 20th pageant in New Berlin, Wisconsin. She is the brand new Miss Wisconsin. She was chosen from a field of 31 contestants. Jordan graduated from Viterbo University, a private school in La Crosse, and performed a jazz dance to That's Life for the talent phase of the Miss Wisconsin competition. So congratulations to Jordan Butler of Onalaska and becoming the new Miss Wisconsin. I've got Journey for you right here on 107.3 WSJY. It's Open Arms.

0: Hey, it's Nikki Lee hanging out with you, and it just seems like every day something bad comes out on the news. And a new study is noting that human brains were never designed to handle this much bad news because we're supposed to be fixated on clear and present dangers, not doom scrolling or cable news 24/7. So what do we do about it? Well, trying to block it all out probably won't work. News will find its way in one way or another, especially now that we all have smartphones attached to our hands almost at all times. And when that happens, it will still be a major burden. So you're not better off being less informed and aware, but the key is to manage the consumption and the sources, which means you should try to keep the news to designated buckets of time as much as possible and stick to an accurate, trustworthy source, which aren't manipulating and entertaining you to keep you hooked for hours and hours. So just pick your source correctly. And if you hear a story, maybe do a little bit more research on it to find out the actual details and the full context of the story.
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11: Tonight, expect occasional showers and possible thunderstorms with lows around 58. Gentle southeast winds will be present. Tomorrow, anticipate more showers and thunderstorms before 3 p.m. with temperatures peaking near 76. Winds will shift to the southwest, ranging from 5 to 10 miles per hour. Tomorrow night, the chance of showers continues before midnight with lows around 56. Thursday and Friday, enjoy mostly sunny conditions with highs near 76.

0: taking a look at some of the Hollywood dirt going on in Hollywood and beyond. I am Nikki Lee, and it looks like after getting roasted for not supporting the New York Knicks during the NBA playoffs, Elmo came out in full support of Team USA in the World Cup, but he added, quote, "Elmo loves everybody. Don't make this a thing." And a list of rules that the Dallas Cowboys cheerleaders must follow include no glitter, eyeshadow, no visible tattoos, and no dating NFL players. So I probably wouldn't be able to be a Dallas Cowboys cheerleader because I do have visible tattoos. And a list of celebrities who have been visited by a famous ghost include Kendrick Lamar with Tupac Shakur, Ana de Armas with Marilyn Monroe, and Dan Aykroyd with Mama Cass. And Savannah Guthrie and her siblings reportedly got a message on February 6th in which her alleged abductor apologized for an inadvertent death and offered to return her body for money. Savannah Guthrie, her mom has been missing for quite some time. It's just a crazy story. And why is this just now coming out? It is June 23rd, and it was February 6th when that came out. Anyway, Lizzie McGuire is ranked as the best Disney Channel show of all time. It's followed by Even Stevens at number 2, and That's So Raven in 3rd. And Madonna doesn't want to get naked anymore because everyone's doing it. She's saying, quote, "I want to do what people are not doing, which is thinking and wearing clothes." All right. And that's what's going on in Hollywood and beyond.
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Taylor Swift has the number one song in the country to go along with the number one movie in the country. I'm Nikki Lee, and I Knew It, I Knew You, which she wrote and recorded for Toy Story 5, tops the Billboard Hot 100 for a second week. The movie debuted at number one at the box office with a $160 million opening on its first weekend, the year's biggest domestic debut and the biggest debut ever for a Toy Story film. Meanwhile, Olivia Rodrigo has taken over the top 10 with four new songs from her album, You Seem Pretty Sad for a Girl So in Love, which entered the Billboard 200 album chart at number one. The highest charting song is Stupid Song at number three, followed by her former number one hit, Drop Dead at number four, and The Cure at number six, and Honeybee at number nine. Olivia has scored four top 10 hits from her debut album, Sour, and two from her sophomore album, Guts. The rest of the top tens is rounded out by Ella Langley's Choosing Texas, which is a great song, at number two, and Be Her at number five, Ariana Grande's Hate That I Made You Love Me, which I love the video for that one, at number eight, and Olivia Dean's Man I Need at number 10. The only male artist in the top 10 is Drake at number seven with Janice STFU.

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1: Celine Dion will release a new song called Bonjour, Pardon, Mercy, which is Hello, Sorry, Thank You, on July 3rd. It's available for pre-sale now. I'm Nikki Lee, and it'll be a second new song she's released since announcing her Paris residency set to take place this fall. She put out a song called Dansons in April. I love Celine Dion. She has just such an iconic voice, and I'm glad that she is. She had that statue syndrome. I think it was called something along those lines, but I'm glad that she is able to put out new music and do a residency.
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14: Tonight, expect mostly cloudy conditions with a low around 58 and a gentle south wind. A few rain showers may occur between 3 and 4 a.m. Wednesday brings more clouds, a high near 76, and a southwest wind from 5 to 10 miles per hour. Showers and thunderstorms are likely, especially between 7 a.m. and 3 p.m., with rainfall amounts up to half an inch. Wednesday night cools to 56 under partly cloudy skies. Thursday and Friday, enjoy mostly sunny skies and highs near 76.

0: Hey, it's Nikki Lee, and it's being reported that the Powerpuff Girls are heading to the big screen. There's a new Powerpuff Girls movie. It's in development at Warner Brothers Pictures Animation, and while the movie is currently in the works, there is no deal set in place at the moment, according to the outlet. There's no release date and no official name of the movie, but we know that it's in the works.
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I'm Nikki Lee, and be watching out for ticks. Check yourself, check your pets, and check your kids. A tick study in Wisconsin has raised new concerns about Lyme disease, and researchers found that more than half of tested adult female deer ticks carry the bacteria that causes it. The findings come as Wisconsin is already seeing record high Lyme disease case counts this summer. So check often, check yourself, check your pets, and check your kids.

0: A woman who might have felt she found a metaphorical winning lottery ticket by stealing an actual winning lottery ticket has been arrested. I'm Nikki Lee, and according to the Volusia County Sheriff's Office in Florida, of course something like this would happen in Florida, the actual lottery winner took his ticket into a Walmart where employees verified that it was worth $2,700, but informed him he would have to cash it in at another location due to the amount. Typically, with that amount, you have to go to the actual lottery office. So the consumer filled out the paperwork, but left the ticket behind. That's when one employee, Tamika LaShawn Hall, decided to take the ticket herself, according to police. Police say that Hall told deputies that she left the store with the ticket and showed them where she left it in her car. The ticket was recovered while Hall faces charges for grand theft. And that's my stupid criminal story of the day. Don't be like her. Stealing's bad, okay?
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3: Tonight, expect mostly cloudy conditions with a low around 58 and a gentle south wind. A few rain showers may occur between 3 and 4 a.m. Wednesday brings more clouds, a high near 76, and a southwest wind from 5 to 10 miles per hour. Showers and thunderstorms are likely, especially between 7 a.m. and 3 p.m., with rainfall amounts up to half an inch. Wednesday night cools to 56 under partly cloudy skies. Thursday and Friday, enjoy mostly sunny skies and highs near 76.

0: Hey, it's Nikki Lee hanging out with you. And the Sacramento County Sheriff's Office SWAT team recently disarmed a suspect using a drone with a magnet attached to it. And if you weren't familiar with Sacramento, that is in California. Deputies said they had a local resident surrounded by law enforcement attempting to get a known felon and a parolee at large who was armed with a gun to surrender. The suspect did not respond to negotiators, resulting in a drone being deployed inside the home. The suspect was alive but unresponsive in a corner of the garage with one hand concealed under his body and the other holding a knife. So the drone pilot with the Sacramento County Sheriff's Office decided to attach a powerful magnet to the drone in an effort to disarm the man instead of engaging in a potentially deadly encounter. And the deputies safely removed the knife from the suspect's hand, allowing deputies to make contact with the suspect. That's incredible. Absolutely incredible. They took it with a magnet and a drone. That's great.
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is Nikki Lee and taking a little trip back in time to this day and time. On this day in 1868, Wisconsin journalist and Senator Christopher Latham Sholes received a patent for a magical invention called the typewriter. Also on this day in 1987, the talent that is Tiffany began her famous shopping mall tour at the Bergen Mall in Paramus, New Jersey. Also happening on this day in history in 1989, Tim Burton's OG version of Batman was released, starring Michael Keaton. On this day in 2006, Aaron Spelling, who is responsible for such shows as Charlie's Angels, Starsky and Hutch, The Love Boat, Fantasy Island, Melrose Place, Beverly Hills 90210, he's also Tori Spelling's father, died after having a stroke at the age of 83. Also on this day in 2009, the great Ed McMahon died at the age of 86, which we all remember him with the Publisher's Clearinghouse and Star Search, but coming to your house with a check, but apparently that wasn't him. That's the Mandela effect. I like to mess with my husband and call it the Mandalorian effect. So that was what was happening on this day back in the day.

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6: Tonight, expect mostly cloudy conditions with a low around 58 and a gentle south wind. A few rain showers may occur between 3 and 4 a.m. Wednesday brings more clouds, a high near 76, and a southwest wind from 5 to 10 miles per hour. Showers and thunderstorms are likely, especially between 7 a.m. and 3 p.m., with rainfall amounts up to half an inch. Wednesday night cools to 56 under partly cloudy skies. Thursday and Friday, enjoy mostly sunny skies and highs near 76.

0: fact of the day. So Britain used to be connected to mainland Europe by now submerged landmass called Doggerland. Wonder if there was dogs on that land before it was submerged. That's my random fact for the day. Do with it what you will.
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Hey, it's Sarah with you. Well, we attended a national night out event for our local police department, and I'm involved with a volunteer organization with our police department, and we were giving away hot dogs and Freezy Pops and water, so my kids were helping, and they were very into quote-unquote selling the free hot dogs and Freezy Pops, especially my oldest son. He took that job seriously. He was really into it for the 2 hours that we were doing it, and they were generously rewarded with almost two full boxes of Freezy Pops to take home. So there's no better way to make a kid's summer than a box full of Freezy Pops, let me tell you, because they were pretty excited about that.

0: it's Sarah with you. The breakout star of the World Cup, social media, has not been a player. It's been American food. Millions of first-time visitors are flooding TikTok and X with their culinary discoveries, from Texas barbecue to late-night Waffle House runs. One Swedish influencer posted a photo of a gas station Twinkie and buffalo blue cheese combos with the caption, "I feel like I'm living in a movie." In Boston, a Scottish fan's first Raisin Cane's meal went viral. She gave the box combo a 10 out of 10 and declared the sauce delish. I've never even had that. Scott's also drank the Sam Adams Downtown Taproom dry, putting away more than 3,000 pints in 4 days. A German fan known as Freddy also became a sensation, documenting his fast food taco and Waffle House adventures. His Buffalo Wild Wings video alone has 2.7 million views. With fans spread across 11 hot host cities from Dallas to Kansas City and Seattle, the World Cup has basically turned into a nationwide food tour. And judging by the posts, America's unofficial diplomacy tool might just be fast food and beer. And, I mean, we do those things pretty well. I've seen some others be really impressed or astonished with the size of things, like at, you know, big box stores, ground beef and energy drinks. So, kind of interesting what they think about us, good or bad. I don't know.
1: Tonight, expect mostly cloudy conditions with a low around 58 and a gentle south wind. A few rain showers may occur between 3 and 4 a.m. Wednesday brings more clouds, a high near 76, and a southwest wind from 5 to 10 miles per hour. Showers and thunderstorms are likely, especially between 7 a.m. and 3 p.m., with rainfall amounts up to half an inch. Wednesday night cools to 56 under partly cloudy skies. Thursday and Friday, enjoy mostly sunny skies and highs near 76.

Hey, it's Sarah with you. A Louisiana man is a hero after rescuing three people caught in a dangerous rip current at a beach. His name is Jordan Matthew, and he rushed into the water, first saving a young boy, then guiding one woman to shore before swimming back out to rescue another person who was exhausted. He even carried one of the victims on his shoulder as he brought her to safety. Thanks to his bravery, all three of these people survived. Thank goodness for him, because that could have been a terrible story there in Louisiana. And I mean, it's not just in the ocean. You have to be careful in the lakes around here because, you know, you get rip currents in like Lake Michigan and, you know, in just the lakes around here, there's some really deep ones. So wear your life jackets, folks, because you just never know what could happen and you want to be safe. You want to get home.

0: you.
1: Hey, it's Sarah. A new survey of 5,000 Americans says only 21% of us consider ourselves meal people. What does that mean? The other 79%? Full-time snackers. And the confessions are relatable. 53% admit they've crushed an entire bag of chips in one sitting. 39% say they've gone whole days without a real meal, just grazing. 18% have lied about what they're snacking on to avoid judgment. On average, we snack 4 times a day, and 60% of us keep a secret snack stash at home. 6% even hide snacks outside the house. That's not a snack habit. That's a snack lifestyle. I'd say. If I'm at work, I have the hardest time not snacking because I'm sitting at a desk. But when I'm at home, I find myself busy and I do not snack at all. So I guess

0: can be especially problematic for people with eczema, acne, or sensitive skin. Washcloths get a little bit more love from dermatologists, but they still come with a warning. They can provide gentle exfoliation by removing dead skin cells, but using them every day may damage your skin's protective barrier. So if you're using a washcloth, just wash it frequently and hang it to dry between uses. I always think the soap just falls off your hands if you're just using them, but that's just me. I am a loofah person, but it's not like I'm scrubbing hard. And, you know, a washcloth for some things.
1: Tonight, expect mostly cloudy conditions with a low around 58 and a gentle south wind. A few rain showers may occur between 3 and 4 a.m. Wednesday brings more clouds, a high near 76, and a southwest wind from 5 to 10 miles per hour. Showers and thunderstorms are likely, especially between 7 a.m. and 3 p.m., with rainfall amounts up to half an inch. Wednesday night cools to 56 under partly cloudy skies. Thursday and Friday, enjoy mostly sunny skies and highs near 76.

Farrell with you. If you feel maxed out on news lately, you're not imagining it. A new study says our brains simply weren't built for doom scrolling or 24/7 cable updates. Humans evolved to focus on immediate nearby danger, but today we're hit with an endless stream of global crises, and our brains treat it like personal threats. It's not just an American problem. 40% of people worldwide say that they sometimes or often feel like they need to avoid the news. It's 42% in the U.S. and more than 60% in places like Bulgaria, Turkey, Croatia, and Greece. Meanwhile, countries like Japan and Scandinavia report far lower avoidance, just 11% in Japan. People say the news puts them in a bad mood, makes them feel overwhelmed or powerless, and even sparks real-life arguments. And decades of research show how our minds latch onto negative information faster and remember it longer, because as the study puts it, a predator nearby mattered more than a beautiful sunset. Experts say the answer isn't to block out the news, it's to manage when and how you consume it, keep it to set times, and stick to trustworthy sources that inform you instead of trying to hook you for hours. Good advice.

Hey, it's Sarah. Well, it would be cool to say you were a Dallas Cowboys cheerleader. I mean, what girl didn't dream about that? But it wouldn't be fun if you'd have to follow all these rules, would it? Here are 10 of their rules. No visible tattoos. Glitter eyeshadow is a no. Dating NFL players is prohibited. You have to maintain your size. You don't get a new uniform. You have to be in full hair and makeup every day. You can't be anywhere alcohol is served or attend parties. You can't miss rehearsal. You must say yes, ma'am. You can't post provocative photos on Instagram. And you have to avoid spray tans with orange tones. I just finished watching season 3 of America's Sweethearts, and I don't know what it is about that, but I love that show. I watched it. I binged it in a weekend, and I have that thing done.

0: Guthrie and her siblings may have known for months that their mother, Nancy, was no longer alive. According to investigators, on February 6th, just 5 days after Nancy disappeared, the family received a message apologizing for her inadvertent death. The same sender also hinted that they could return her body for a price. That message came from the same IP address that sent a ransom demand just hours after Nancy was reported missing on February 1st, a demand for $4 million in Bitcoin in exchange for her safe return. Instead of paying, authorities sent $152 in Bitcoin to the wallet, hoping the suspect would move it and reveal their identity, but the account was never touched. The investigation is ongoing, and officials continue urging anyone with information to contact law enforcement. Just a sad situation all around for them.
1: Tonight, expect mostly cloudy conditions with a low around 58 and a gentle south wind. A few rain showers may occur between 3 and 4 a.m. Wednesday brings more clouds, a high near 76, and a southwest wind from 5 to 10 miles per hour. Showers and thunderstorms are likely, especially between 7 a.m. and 3 p.m., with rainfall amounts up to half an inch. Wednesday night cools to 56 under partly cloudy skies. Thursday and Friday, enjoy mostly sunny skies and highs near 76.

by now you've heard, it's old news, but ESPN says that Giannis Antetokounmpo, the two-time NBA MVP, has been traded from the Milwaukee Bucks to the Miami Heat in a blockbuster deal that brings an end to an unforgettable era in Milwaukee. The trade also included Bobby Portis, with the Bucks picking up Milwaukee native and White Nail High School graduate Tyler Herro and several other players, three first-round picks, including number 13, one pick swap, and one second-rounder. The Bucks drafted Giannis in 2013 in the 15th overall selection. At the time, he was 18 years old and didn't look the part of a champion yet, but it wouldn't take long for Giannis, or the Greek Freak, to become a household name. In 2021, of course, he led the Bucks to the NBA Finals, winning in Game 6, bringing a championship to Milwaukee for the first time in 50 years. Bucks basketball is definitely going to look different. He's had a frustrating few years with injuries and losses, and now he gets a fresh start in Milwaukee, and we'll see what a new Bucks team looks like. Wish him the best.

Hey, it's Sarah. Summer, astronomical summer has now started and we are well on our way into June, more than halfway. 4th of July is right around the corner. Summer is fully upon us. I hate to wish it away, but it is going quicker than I would like already. At least we are still on the first half. We got a lot of summer to soak up yet and a lot of memories to be made. I know I'm enjoying it and looking forward to some days off coming up from my regular full-time job and, ready to make some more summer memories. Hopefully you are too.

0: Hey, it's Sarah. Elmo got roasted during the NBA playoffs when he wished good luck to all the teams. Remember, Elmo lives on Sesame Street, and Sesame Street is in New York, so Elmo should have been all in on the Knicks, and New Yorkers let him know it. Well, Elmo isn't making the same mistake twice. He posted an Instagram video voicing his support for Team USA in the World Cup. He also added, quote, "But Elmo loves everybody. Just to be clear, don't make this a thing."
1: Tonight, expect mostly cloudy conditions with a low around 58 and a gentle south wind. A few rain showers may occur between 3 and 4 a.m. Wednesday brings more clouds, a high near 76, and a southwest wind from 5 to 10 miles per hour. Showers and thunderstorms are likely, especially between 7 a.m. and 3 p.m., with rainfall amounts up to half an inch. Wednesday night cools to 56 under partly cloudy skies. Thursday and Friday, enjoy mostly sunny skies and highs near 76.

Hey, it's Sarah with you. A bride honored her late father by being walked down the aisle by the man who received his donated heart. The two families had stayed connected through letters, and 10 years after her father's death, she invited the transplant recipient to take part in her wedding. During the ceremony, she even placed her hand on the man's chest and felt her father's heartbeat again. I'm sure that was a tearjerker.

Hey, it's Sarah with you. Yesterday, we talked about why the 3 a.m. wake up happens. Today, the single best thing you can do about it, and it happens in the morning. Light, specifically getting outside into natural light within an hour of waking up, 10 minutes is plenty. Coffee on the porch counts. Morning light is the signal your body uses to set its internal clock. Give it that signal early, and the clock knows when to wind you down at night. Skip it, dark bedroom to dim office to glowing screen, and the clock drifts. That drift is part of what leaves you wired at midnight and foggy at noon. You don't need a device for this. You need a door and 10 minutes. That's today's one thing. Tomorrow morning, get your eyes on real daylight before you get to your desk.

Hey, it's Sarah with you. Good news for country fans. Ella Langley extended her Dandelion tour with 21 new dates. She'll be joined by Cameron Marlowe, Gabriella Rose, Ernest, and Lacey K. Booth on select dates. Tim McGraw also announced concert dates. He's doing a 5-date residency in Las Vegas this fall at the Coliseum at Caesar's Palace. So lots of options out there. And Kenny Chesney, he's hanging out at Sphere Las Vegas. And, Backstreet Boys are headed back there, too.

Hey, it's Sarah with you. If you've ever snapped awake at 3 a.m. with your mind racing, bills, that conversation, tomorrow's list, there's usually a real physical reason for it. In the second half of the night, the body can release a wave of cortisol, the get-up-and-go hormone. Helpful at 7 a.m., but not so much at 3 a.m. For a lot of people, especially in midlife, that wave arrives a little early, and the brain reads it as time to be awake. Here's the freeing part. It means the 3

There's usually a real physical reason for it. In the second half of the night, the body can release a wave of cortisol, the get-up-and-go hormone. Helpful at 7 a.m., but not so much at 3 a.m. For a lot of people, especially in midlife, that wave arrives a little early, and the brain reads it as time to be awake. Here's the freeing part. It means the 3

0: Hey, it's Sarah with you. Well, all of the local libraries do the summer reading program, and my kids went to a program this week with some animals, and there was all different kinds of animals. Rabbits, I think there maybe was a guinea pig, a chinchilla, different kinds of snakes and lizards. It looked pretty cool. My babysitter took them, and I got all the pictures afterwards. And for some reason, one of my kids was a little hesitant to go, but I think they're both glad that they did. And there was really a wide variety of animals this year, and it looked like a really big crowd from the pictures that I saw. But it's really nice that the local libraries do those great events, whether it's an animal event, a magician, or something else. They always put on the best programs for kids to get them interested in getting into the library and reading. I just love the local library. There's just so many resources there.
1: They say the holy water's watered down, and this town's lost its faith.

0: Da-da-da.
1: Pink there on 107.3 WSJY. There is So What? Reed and Chelsea with you. All righty, let's talk about a fun giveaway we've got going on, guys. So ABC Supply Stadium in Beloit, July 19th, it's a Sunday. We have got the Border Brouhaha Softball Slam, hosted by former Packer Mason Crosby. Jordy Nelson also a part of this. We're giving away five pairs of tickets for the celebrity softball game. And if you want a chance to go, get to 1073WSJY.com to get in to win all proceeds for this benefit, Make-A-Wish Wisconsin. So we'd love for you to get in to win for that. Should be an awesome time in Beloit coming up Sunday, July 19th. Dancing on the Ceiling for Lionel Richie. Got some rain for us today. 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

0: Reading Chelsea with you. Okay, Chels, serious topic, but I got to say, I've seen some of this, but I didn't know what was behind it. If you're remodeling your kitchen, there's a brand new rule where outlets can't go like a side-mounted outlet on a kitchen island or a peninsula. Okay? The reason is kids were grabbing dangling cords and pulling down crock pots, slow cookers, and hot appliances down on themselves.
1: Whoa.
0: Now, we have this.
1: We do, and I don't plug anything like that
0: in
1: there.
0: No, I go out of my way to not do that. There were, one report tied about 10 deaths to side island mounts between 1991 and 2020.
1: Wow.
0: Now, any death is too many deaths. That is 10 over the course of 29 years. Okay,
1: but
0: so.
1: Still.
0: Well, I have to say, though, that if you are responsible, that's a nice thing to have. Charging your phone.
1: Yeah.
0: But new outlets must be on or above the counter, up to 20 inches high, or be a listed pop-up. You know, you need to press down and pop up things.
1: Oh, sure.
0: Now.
1: Oh, yeah, I've seen those. Those are nice.
0: Those are fancy. Yeah, those are fancy. Existing outlets, of course, grandfathered in. The rule only applies to new models.
1: Right.
0: Or new builds or remodels. But I had thought I had seen some of that, and honestly, I thought it was clickbait. And I saw this story, and I was like, okay, this is legit.
1: I mean, it makes sense, though.
0: I guess.
1: Because it's just, it's not.
0: You know, if you ask me, though, because our house, you know, we bought and it was built, you know, I don't know, 13, 14 years ago. If I had a choice, I would actually rather have it up on the top probably of the counter.
1: Really?
0: Because, yeah, sometimes you do plug things into the side.
1: With
0: even
1: the
0: like a phone. I just don't want Brielle yanking it down and my phone crashes to the floor.
1: Yeah.
0: So actually, okay, I can see this. I get it.
1: Okay,
0: I just,
1: Reed.
0: I feel like we should be also free to do things, you know?
1: I know, but it's
0: freedom
1: has
0: is
1: to
0: important.
1: Be code. Because when the person behind you buys it.
0: I guess. I just, I don't like seeing people can't even put their outlets where they want. But I guess I understand.

0: Preet and Chelsea, along with you. Chelsea, the Giannis trade was done at midnight the other night. They sent Giannis and Bobby Portis to Miami. And I got to say, you know, there's worse places you could be sent to than Miami. It did come that Boston was the runner-up, which was expected with all this. Bucks get Tyler Hero. He is a Milwaukee native. So a neat turnaround with that. Some other players, 3 first-round picks, a swap, and a second. Giannis, of course, 31 years old. How will he age? Face of the franchise. Nearly every major Bucks stat has Giannis next to those stats as far as the team history and, of course, the 2021 title. So you get the grades that come out of this because it's like, well, what does this mean? You know, I like the NBA. I don't follow it nearly as closely as the NFL or college football. ESPN gave Milwaukee a B+.
1: Oh.
0: And they gave Miami on the other side a B-.
1: Okay.
0: Obviously, the Bucks begin a full rebuild here, and I'm here for it. I've said it before, and I will say it again. I wish they would have traded him last offseason. I think they maybe could have gotten even more, but this feels like the Bucks are finally admitting they've got to do a complete reset. The thing that I think needs to be said, too, is if the Dame Lillard trade had worked out, I think we would all feel a bit different.
1: Oh.
0: Now, both Giannis, Chelsea, and Dame, they need the ball in their hands, and that can be tough on one team with 5 starters to have 2 ball-dominant players. But a lot of people liked it at the time. So here we go. I expect a couple of lean years here for the Bucks. That's okay.
1: Mm-hmm.
0: And hopefully, maybe in 3 years, they'll be ready to really get after it. But now your draft picks and all that, now you've got to really make hay with those.
1: Wow.
0: And you trade a few of those first rounds, try and move up to get a player. We'll see what happens.
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5: Showers and thunderstorms today. Highs in the upper 70s. South winds 5 to 10. Tonight, the chance of showers and thunderstorms, 57. Tomorrow, sunny. Isolated afternoon showers, 76. Tomorrow night, cloudy, 53. Friday, sunny. Isolated morning showers, 76. Saturday, sunny, 80. Sunday, partly sunny. Isolated showers, 87.

0: Braden Chelsea along with you. Okay, Chels, there has been a post about one of the big fast food restaurants charging a dollar extra at drive-thrus. It's not true.
1: Oh.
0: A viral claim that this company is adding a $1 drive-thru surcharge, which in today's world is believable.
1: It is.
0: It is not true.
1: The convenience of the drive-thru.
0: Yes. The press office for this company said, this is fake.
1: Oh my
0: the rumor
1: gosh.
0: Said the fee was meant to push customers inside and cut wait times. They have confirmed there is no national convenience charge on this. Any fees customers may have seen are tied specifically to third-party apps, localized test pilots, not a company policy at all. It's nice when we can clear the air on some of these things and say, no, no, no, that's a fake one. But I admit it's believable. We were just talking about, you know, the cruises last week, and they're charging these convenience fees and all that stuff.
1: Convenience fee for the drive-thru?
0: The $1 drive-thru charge, that is fake.

0: Edge of 17, Stevie Nicks, 107.3 WSJY. She's Chelsea, I'm Reed. How are we doing this morning? Oh, we've got some rain for us today, but, you know, keep on trying to knock down those allergies, I guess. Showers and thunderstorms for us, quarter to a half inch, upper 70s today. Coming up, news headlines, and then some Journey, some Golden, Elton John, 107.3 WSJY.
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3: Here are your headlines. Firefighters in Fulton use an estimated 6,000 gallons of water to knock down a garage fire Monday afternoon on Kidder Road. Lakeside Fire Rescue say the homeowner had been doing auto repair work, took a 15-minute break, and returned to find the garage full of black smoke and flames. Two homeowners and their dogs escaped unhurt. One firefighter was treated for dehydration. In Madison, the Board of Education has approved new cell phone rules for the district. Students in kindergarten through eighth grade will be barred from using phones the entire school day, including lunch and recess. High schoolers can use phones at lunch, but not between classes. The rules take effect this fall under State Act 42. Turning to Lake Monona, residents from Olbrick Park to Holy Bay say thick mats of algae are piling up along the shore, and the smell is, in their words, putrid. As reported by Channel 3000, homeowner Linda Thompson says Dane County's weed harvesting program is making it worse, and neighbors want county help with the cleanup. In Fitchburg, 40-year-old Rodney Golden has pleaded guilty in connection with a deadly stabbing outside Monkey Shine's Bar and Grill on McKee Road last May. Police say Golden and 39-year-old Myron Dunlap got into a fight that spilled into the parking lot. Sentencing is set for September 9th. Watertown Unified Superintendent Jared Burke has resigned after being on leave since January. Co-interim superintendents will continue leading the district while the board searches for a one-year interim replacement. And lastly, in Milton, Athletic Director Jeff Spivak will serve as interim head football coach for the upcoming season. He previously led Clinton to three straight Rock Valley Conference titles. He replaces Dan Prawl, who went 15-7 over two seasons with the Red Hawks. And those are your headlines for Wednesday, June 24th.

0: She's Chelsea. I'm Reed. Okay, Chelsea, let me get into this here. Before you head to the beach, keep in mind how lucky we are in Wisconsin that we've got these beaches open. Because there's elevated bacteria that has shut down or triggered advisories at beaches from New Jersey all the way to Washington State. Massachusetts had to close 24 beaches over this past Father's Day weekend, including some hot spots on Cape Cod. New York City posted warnings in the Bronx, Queens, and Brooklyn after high readings of bacteria. Iowa flagged 8 beaches for E. coli. King County, Washington shut down several Lake Washington swim areas. The EPA warns contaminated water can cause stomach illness, skin, ear, and eye infections. Yikes. And as far as I know in Wisconsin, we're good. So,
1: but there,
0: let's continue to be good.
1: You know.
0: Swimmer's itch. I know.
1: Yeah, not on the same level.
0: I know. Not having to shut beaches down.
1: No, that's wild.
0: But you got to appreciate it. I feel bad, too, for these communities that financially rely on the summertime to be big for them.
1: Mm-hmm.
0: And then your beach getting shut down.
1: Yeah.
0: You know, in Wisconsin, we're not the only place to really put a lot onto summer and all that we want from it. These other communities do too. So hopefully they're able to get it taken care of as quickly as possible. But I don't know if you just need more rain or what the deal is. Because I don't know how you handle an E. coli outbreak in a lake, in a beach. Like, what do you do with that?

0: Hey, it's Reed and Chelsea. Okay, Chelsea, World Cup concession stand prices.
1: Oh.
0: Let's not talk about the games. Let's talk about the food.
1: Let's talk about it.
0: Some of these are pretty expensive, Chelsea. Miami Stadium. We're talking before. That is where Giannis and Bobby Portis are headed to Miami. Miami Stadium selling caviar-topped tater tots for $75.
1: Oh, my gosh.
0: A five-pound empanada. I would assume that's shareable. That's $40. Beers in Toronto, Chelsea, running $24 Canadian. That's about $17 US.
1: For a beer?
0: For a beer. That's high,
1: no.
0: But let's admit it, that's not crazy. I bought a $12 beer. $17, though. Mexico City beer prices nearly match the country's daily minimum wage of 315 pesos.
1: Okay.
0: Atlanta, though, keeping it cheap. $3 pizza, $5 cheeseburgers.
1: Oh, yes.
0: So...
1: that's what I'm talking about, Reed.
0: Well, the Atlanta Falcons and their owner have famously had prices be inexpensive for, like, Atlanta football games.
1: Oh, really? Okay.
0: When you have college football games that are played there.
1: Because, I dig that.
0: And the question becomes, and they've done the math on this, you may actually make more in concessions because you sell so much more.
1: Mm.
0: One German fan called the prices, quote, unjust and wrong. But he said he's not going to skip any matches. So... we've seen prices high, $75, though, Chelsea, for caviar top tater tots.
1: No.
0: Never had caviar. Doesn't interest me.
1: Same.
0: $75.
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0: Hey, it's Reed and Chelsea, along with you. This heat wave happening in France.
1: I know. I've seen some of it, Reed.
0: 40 people have drowned since June 18th.
1: Drowned?
0: A week ago. Drowned, trying to escape the record heat. Most of them young people. French temperatures reaching 104 degrees Fahrenheit. Parts of Western France hotter than that.
1: And I believe that I heard that, you know, Europe is known to not have air conditioning. So about 20% of buildings and homes have air. That is it, 20%.
0: Well, I was looking this up because the 40 people drowning, I was like, you know. But there was that heat wave of 2003. Now, you and I were little kids. But 80,000 people died because of that heat wave.
1: Here?
0: In France.
1: Oh, okay.
0: And like in Europe. And the studies say excess heat across Europe, roughly 70,000 to 80,000. France alone lost around 15,000, mostly elderly people. And you go, well, how in the world could such a thing be possible? Yeah. Well, to your point, Chels, for roughly 2 weeks in August of 2023, much of Western Europe sat under a stalled high pressure system. Paris hit 104 degrees. Nighttime.

0: lows didn't get below 77 degrees. So most people's bodies never cooled down, recovered. It was just sustained heat that killed them. And in that, in 2023, Chels, only about 5% of French households had AC, even lower for elderly people living alone. They were in stone mason construction apartments, trapping heat, those that were high up. I mean, I don't mean to get grim, but like they didn't find bodies for days. And it was in the summer, so a lot of doctors were on vacation. A lot of these workers weren't there. So, again, that's 23 years ago. But it's just unbelievable.
1: Just so you know, you're messing it up. You're saying 2023. So what year was this big heat wave?
0: Thank you. 2003.
1: Oh, okay.
0: 23 years ago.
1: Oh, okay.
0: My brain's getting
1: It's okay. The twos and the threes.
0: 2003. And they say that was a really big wake-up call. France built a national heat wave alert system. They mandated AC in nursing homes. They created a registry for vulnerable people. They did all these things. But they've already lost 40 people to drowning trying to escape this heat. And I think that, like, in the developed world, we're just not used to hearing.
1: No.
0: It's like, what? But yeah, so that heat wave in France, serious business. Next week for us in Wisconsin, it's going to get hotter. I don't think to those extremes, but we'll see.
1: You think about 23 years, you said 5% of...
0: Only 5%. Yeah, so they've gone up a lot. But it still is one in five only have it.
1: Right. That's wild. It's so sad. And I know so many people look forward to going on European vacations. And if your vacation was just burning hot, I mean, that's...
0: Yeah.
1: Limits what you can do. So sad, Reed.
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5: Showers and thunderstorms today. Highs in the upper 70s. South winds 5 to 10. Tonight, the chance of showers and thunderstorms, 57. Tomorrow, sunny. Isolated afternoon showers, 76. Tomorrow night, cloudy, 53. Friday, sunny. Isolated morning showers, 76. Saturday, sunny, 80. Sunday, partly sunny, isolated showers, 87.

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We've got the Border Brouhaha Softball Slam. This is happening in Beloit, Sunday, July 19th, ABC Supply Stadium. Former Packer Mason Crosby doing this, Jordy Nelson a part of it, and it's all benefiting Make-A-Wish Wisconsin. 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

0: Reed, there is Chelsea. Get your thoughts on this, Chelsea. Why are so many men dropping out of the workforce? Economists say the answer goes back to what those guys watched their dads going through when they were kids.
1: Okay.
0: New University of Connecticut study says men's labor force exit tracks back to what they saw growing up. Boys who watched men around them struggle with low wages or unemployment started to form pessimistic views of work.
1: Mm-hmm.
0: Male labor force participation for men 20 plus is under 70% as of May. You know, they're just getting this data. It's always a month behind. Under 70%. That's down from 76% just 20 years ago.
1: Wow.
0: And the effect struck even when men moved to a different state as adults. It just stuck with them. It wasn't like, well, they moved into a different community or a different state. It still stuck with them. Boston Fed found failing wages explained 44% of the rise in non-college men leaving the workforce.
1: Wow.
0: So they talk about what you experience as a kid, good and bad, is going to shape those views for the rest of your life. And there's a lot of these guys that have just very pessimistic views because of the challenges that they saw their dads go through. Now, the other part that you have, too, is like the 2008 financial crisis. You know, we're coming up on 20 years of that. It was 20 years ago.
1: Yeah.
0: So you take somebody who is our age, right? You'd be about 10 years old. And if your family lost a home you're old enough to go, wait, what's going on here?
1: Yeah.
0: Freak a kid out.
1: Yeah.
0: And so you still see that impact, which then I think about COVID and just you and I have talked about with listeners, just how long that's going to affect people for, especially and for kids that were in a certain window, it'll always be a part of, even if it was only 2 or 3 years. It's going to be this huge chunk of what is formed them, I guess, for a lack of better term.
1: Educational gaps, social gaps.
0: Just going to stick with them potentially all the way through adulthood.
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3: Here are your headlines. Firefighters in Fulton use an estimated 6,000 gallons of water to knock down a garage fire Monday afternoon on Kidder Road. Lakeside Fire Rescue say the homeowner had been doing auto repair work, took a 15-minute break, and returned to find the garage full of black smoke and flames. Two homeowners and their dogs escaped unhurt. One firefighter was treated for dehydration. In Madison, the Board of Education has approved new cell phone rules for the district. Students in kindergarten through eighth grade will be barred from using phones the entire school day, including lunch and recess. High schoolers can use phones at lunch, but not between classes. The rules take effect this fall under State Act 42. Turning to Lake Monona, residents from Old Brick Park to Holy Bay say thick mats of algae are piling up along the shore, and the smell is, in their words, putrid. As reported by Channel 3000, homeowner Linda Thompson says Dane County's weed harvesting program is making it worse, and neighbors want county help with the cleanup. In Fitchburg, 40-year-old Rodney Golden has pleaded guilty in connection with a deadly stabbing outside Monkey Shine's Bar and Grill on McKee Road last May. Police say Golden and 39-year-old Myron Dunlap got into a fight that spilled into the parking lot. Sentencing is set for September 9th. Watertown Unified Superintendent Jared Burke has resigned after being on leave since January. Co-interim superintendents will continue leading the district while the board searches for a one-year interim replacement. And lastly, in Milton, Athletic Director Jeff Spivak will serve as interim head football coach for the upcoming season. He previously led Clinton to 3 straight Rock Valley Conference titles. He replaces Dan Prawl, who went 15-7 over 2 seasons with the Red Hawks. And those are your headlines for Wednesday, June 24th.

0: She's Chelsea. I'm Reed.
1: Reed, all these back-to-school sales are happening this week. And I'm just like, fooey on it. Well, Reed, I am embarrassed to say. I got all of Grant's school supplies. And Chelsea, how'd you find the list so early? Went to the elementary school website. Because you know what motivated me, Reed? The glue sticks.
0: The okay, I would not have guessed
1: sticks
0: this.
1: Are for three pack of glue sticks is over like $5. They were 50% off, 40% off, whatever it was. And I was like, we're doing it.
0: So you have all his supplies?
1: Yes.
0: And you didn't go with him?
1: No. He doesn't care.
0: It was a real downer for you last year. Chelsea spent the whole summer talking about how excited she was for his 4K to go with him. And he was half into it, mostly just grabbing superhero type stuff.
1: Yep.
0: And you turned to me and said, this is a bust.
1: Yep.
0: So good for you. It'll be much more fun with Brielle in a few years.
1: To save $2 on glue sticks, I mean, everybody's laughing at me. It's $2.
0: Did you get any other savings?
1: I did.
0: So
1: yes.
0: You saved what, tens of dollars?
1: Possibly.
0: Wow.
1: But that's $10 maybe.
0: Oh, a couple gallons of gas, Chelsea.
1: Come on now.
0: More than a couple gallons.

your cigarette break. It's like 10,000 spoons when all you need is a knife. It's meeting the man of my dreams and then meeting his beautiful wife. And isn't it ironic?

0: Hey, it's Reed and Chelsea along with you. All right, Chelsea, I'm very curious what you feel with this. So, has your kid ever come home with a math grade and it made no sense? So, this happened to a kid who got 23 out of 25 right. 23 out of 25 right. That's a 92.
1: Okay.
0: The teacher gave her a 50%.
1: Huh?
0: Because she used, quote, old school math that her dad had taught her.
1: I always told my kids, I don't care how you get there.
0: Oh.
1: I don't. If they have their own way of doing it, and I did have kids that were like, oh, my mom taught me to do it this way. And it's like, okay,

0: So
1: who am I to say?
0: Common Core, this article refers to. A new math way of doing things. The teacher warned the family, by the way, hey, I gave her 50%. The next time this happens, she'll get a zero.
1: What?
0: So the dad escalated the principal, who ruled the student can't be penalized for an alternative yet valid method. Good for that principal. The grade was officially changed back to a 92. Girl can now solve the problems any way she wants, as long as she simply shows
1: her work.
0: Her work.
1: Yeah.
0: My dad taught me two things when I was in school, and one of them was how to do long division.
1: Yeah.
0: We did this crazy thing. You know, if you remember, parents, you'd go, you know, you had the number, and then you'd do a bracket up and over the top. Well, then in school, we drew a line down, and I showed my dad this, and he says, what the heck are you doing? Mm-hmm. And he said, all you have to do is this. So what I would do, though, but I think my teachers as kids, you have to do it the way we do it. So I would do it the long, terrible, ridiculous way, and then I would just check it with the easy way my dad taught me. And I have to ask, and I love being married to a teacher here.
1: Oh.
0: I understand we're trying to teach kids how to think, okay? And with AI and all that, I appreciate that. But are we overcomplicating it to the point where the kid is just losing? Because when my dad said, just do this, this, and I was like, oh my gosh. And I would actually check my work doing it his way. Mm-hmm. It would take me no time versus this other crazy way of doing it. That seems wrong to me. Like, we're teaching these kids how to do this in these crazy ways. And there have been a lot of stories where parents want to help their kids. They're like, what is this? You're doing what now?
1: Lattice.
0: Okay, sure. I remember that. Something with math, multiplication, I think.
1: You're right.
0: But you're going up, down, all around, and it's just like, what are you doing? Like,
1: yeah.
0: I don't know if we're just getting to a point where we're trying to reinvent the wheel on this stuff.
1: Okay.
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0: Hey, it's Reed and Chelsea along with you. All right, Chelsea, this is incredibly sad. And seniors, the scams.
1: Oh, my gosh.
0: You've got to watch them. But it's so easy from afar to go, how did they fall for that? But if you've ever seen someone that is being scammed and they don't know it,
1: yes,
0: you do realize how this can happen, again, especially to elderly people. We've heard so many sad stories. I'm not here to judge the sadness of the stories, Chels, but this one's up there.
1: Yeah.
0: Meriden James, 74, and her husband Fritz, 87, lost more than $141,000 to a fake Publisher's Clearing House sweepstakes.
1: Oh, my gosh.
0: $141,000. Now, you ask yourself, how is this even possible? Scam started in March of 2023. A caller said they'd won $4 million, two cars and a truck, but they had to pay the taxes up front. They lost their home, 1 year shy of paying off the mortgage. They are living in temporary emergency assisted living in Port St. Lucia as of last month. St. Mary's Episcopal Church. They're helping them sort out the paperwork, an outreach worker. So if your phone rings and someone says you just won millions, you probably should hang up. And
1: I don't even know what to say. I feel so terrible.
0: You talk about devastating. Devastating. 1 year shy of paying off their mortgage that they've probably been working on for decades. And it's, again, so easy for us to go, well, how do you even...
1: Oh, man.
0: They prey on the elderly. That's what these people do.
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15: Showers and thunderstorms today. Highs in the upper 70s. South winds 5 to 10. Tonight, the chance of showers and thunderstorms, 57. Tomorrow, sunny. Isolated afternoon showers, 76. Tomorrow night, cloudy, 53. Friday, sunny. Isolated morning showers, 76. Saturday, sunny, 80. Sunday, partly sunny. Isolated showers, 87.

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Quarter to a half inch of rain for us today. 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We've got the Border Brouhaha Softball Slam. Former Packers Mason Crosby and Jordy Nelson involved with this. 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

0: Creed and Chelsea with you. Okay, Chels, serious topic, but I got to say, I've seen some of this, but I didn't know what was behind it. If you're remodeling your kitchen, there's a brand new rule where outlets can't go like a side-mounted outlet on a kitchen island or a peninsula. Okay? The reason is kids were grabbing dangling cords and pulling down crock pots, slow cookers, and hot appliances down on themselves.
1: Whoa.
0: Now, we have this.
1: We do, and I don't plug anything like that
0: in
1: there.
0: No, I go out of my way to not do that. There were, one report tied about 10 deaths to side island mounts between 1991 and 2020.
1: Wow.
0: Now, any death is too many deaths. That is 10 over the course of 29 years. Okay,
1: but
0: so.
1: Still.
0: Well, I have to say, though, that if you are responsible, that's a nice thing to have. Charging your phone.
1: Yeah.
0: But new outlets must be on or above the counter, up to 20 inches high, or be a listed pop-up. You know, you need to press down and pop up things.
1: Oh, sure.
0: Now.
1: Oh, yeah, I've seen those. Those are nice.
0: Those are fancy. Yeah, those are fancy. Existing outlets, of course, grandfathered in. The rule only applies to new models.
1: Right.
0: Or new builds or remodels. But I had thought I had seen some of that, and honestly, I thought it was clickbait. And I saw this story, and I was like, okay,
1: I mean,
0: this is legit.
1: I mean, it makes sense, though.
0: I guess.
1: Because it's just, it's not.
0: You know, if you ask me, though, because our house, you know, we bought and it was built, you know, I don't know, 13, 14 years ago. If I had a choice, I would actually rather have it up on the top probably of the counter.
1: Really?
0: Because, yeah, sometimes you do plug things into the side.
1: With
0: even
1: the
0: like a phone. I just don't want Brielle yanking it down and my phone crashes to the floor.
1: Yeah.
0: So actually, okay, I can see this. I get it.
1: Okay,
0: I just,
1: Reed.
0: I feel like we should be also free to do things, you know?
1: I know, but it's
0: freedom
1: has
0: is
1: to
0: important.
1: Be code. Because when the person behind you buys it.
0: I guess. I don't like seeing people can't even put their outlets where they want. But I guess I understand.
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5: Here are your headlines. Firefighters in Fulton use an estimated 6,000 gallons of water to knock down a garage fire Monday afternoon on Kidder Road. Lakeside Fire Rescue say the homeowner had been doing auto repair work, took a 15-minute break, and returned to find the garage full of black smoke and flames. Two homeowners and their dogs escaped unhurt. One firefighter was treated for dehydration. In Madison, the Board of Education has approved new cell phone rules for the district. Students in kindergarten through eighth grade will be barred from using phones the entire school day, including lunch and recess. High schoolers can use phones at lunch, but not between classes. The rules take effect this fall under State Act 42. Turning to Lake Monona, residents from Old Brick Park to Holy Bay say thick mats of algae are piling up along the shore, and the smell is, in their words, putrid. As reported by Channel 3000, homeowner Linda Thompson says Dane County's weed harvesting program is making it worse, and neighbors want county help with the cleanup. In Fitchburg, 40-year-old Rodney Golden has pleaded guilty in connection with a deadly stabbing outside Monkey Shine's Bar and Grill on McKee Road last May. Police say Golden and 39-year-old Myron Dunlap got into a fight that spilled spilled into the parking lot. Sentencing is set for September 9th. Watertown Unified Superintendent Jared Burke has resigned after being on leave since January. Co-interim superintendents will continue leading the district while the board searches for a one-year interim replacement. And lastly, in Milton, Athletic Director Jeff Spivak will serve as interim head football coach for the upcoming season. He previously led Clinton to three straight Rock Valley Conference titles. He replaces Dan Prawl, who went 15-7 over two seasons with the Red Hawks. And those are your headlines for Wednesday, June 24th.

0: Braden Chelsea along with you. Chelsea, the Giannis trade was done at midnight the other night. They sent Giannis and Bobby Portis to Miami. And I got to say, you know, there's worse places you could be sent to than Miami. It did come that Boston was the runner-up, which was expected with all this. Bucks get Tyler Hero. He is a Milwaukee native. So a neat turnaround with that. Some other players, 3 first-round picks, a swap, and a second. Giannis, of course, 31 years old. How will he age? Face of the franchise. Nearly every major Bucks stat has Giannis next to those stats as far as the team history and, of course, the 2021 title. So you get the grades that come out of this because it's like, well, what does this mean? You know, I like the NBA. I don't follow it nearly as closely as the NFL or college football. ESPN gave Milwaukee a B+.
1: Oh.
0: And they gave Miami on the other side a B-.
1: Okay.
0: Obviously, the Bucks begin a full rebuild here, and I'm here for it. I've said it before, and I will say it again. I wish they would have traded him last offseason. I think they maybe could have gotten even more, but this feels like the Bucks are finally admitting they've got to do a complete reset. The thing that I think needs to be said, too, is if the Dame Lillard trade had worked out, I think we would all feel a bit different.
1: Oh.
0: Now, both Giannis, Chelsea, and Dame, they need the ball in their hands, and that can be tough on one team with 5 starters to have 2 ball-dominant players. But a lot of people liked it at the time. So here we go. I expect a couple of lean years here for the Bucks. That's okay.
1: Mm-hmm.
0: And hopefully, maybe in 3 years, they'll be ready to really get after it. But now your draft picks and all that, now you've got to really make hay with those.
1: Wow.
0: And you trade a few of those first rounds, try and move up to get a player. We'll see what happens.

0: Reading Chelsea along with you. Okay, Chelsea, there has been a post about one of the big fast food restaurants charging a dollar extra at drive-thrus. It's not true.
1: Oh.
0: A viral claim that this company is adding a $1 drive-thru surcharge, which in today's world is believable.
1: It is.
0: It is
1: the
0: not
1: the convenience
0: true.
1: Of the drive-thru.
0: Yes. The press office for this company said, this is fake.
1: Oh my
0: the rumor
1: gosh.
0: Said the fee was meant to push customers inside and cut wait times. They have confirmed there is no national convenience charge on this. Any fees customers may have seen are tied specifically to third-party apps. Localized test pilots, not a company policy at all. It's nice when we can clear the air on some of these things and say, no. That's a fake one. But
1: right.
0: I admit it's believable. We were just talking about, you know, the cruises last
1: yes.
0: week, and they're charging these convenience fees and all that stuff.
1: Convenience fee for the drive-thru?
0: The $1 no. drive-thru charge, that is fake.
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0: She's Chelsea. I'm Reed. Okay, Chelsea, let me get into this here. Before you head to the beach, keep in mind how lucky we are in Wisconsin that we've got these beaches open. Because there's elevated bacteria that has shut down or triggered advisories at beaches from New Jersey all the way to Washington State. Massachusetts had to close 24 beaches over this past Father's Day weekend, including some hot spots on Cape Cod. New York City posted warnings in the Bronx, Queens, and Brooklyn after high readings of bacteria. Iowa flagged 8 beaches for E. coli. King County, Washington shut down several Lake Washington swim areas. The EPA warns contaminated water can cause stomach illness, skin, ear, and eye infections. Yikes. And as far as I know in Wisconsin, we're good. So,
1: but there,
0: continue to be good.
1: You know.
0: Swimmer's itch. I know.
1: Yeah, not
0: know.
1: On the same level.
0: I know. Not having to shut beaches down.
1: No, that's wild.
0: But you got to appreciate it. I feel bad, too, for these communities that financially rely on the summertime to be big for them.
1: Mm-hmm.
0: And then your beach getting shut down.
1: Yeah.
0: You know, in Wisconsin, we're not the only place to really put a lot onto summer and all that we want from it. These other communities do, too. So hopefully they're able to get it taken care of as quickly as possible. But I don't know if you just need more rain or what the deal is. Because I don't know how you handle an E. coli outbreak in a lake, in a beach. Like, what do you do with that?
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5: Showers and thunderstorms today. Highs in the upper 70s. South winds 5 to 10. Tonight, the chance of showers and thunderstorms, 57. Tomorrow, sunny, isolated afternoon showers, 76. Tomorrow night, cloudy, 53. Friday, sunny, isolated morning showers, 76. Saturday, sunny, 80. Sunday, partly sunny, isolated showers, 87.

0: Hey, it's Reed and Chelsea. Okay, Chelsea, World Cup concession stand prices.
1: Oh,
0: let's not talk about the games. Let's talk about the food.
1: Let's talk about it.
0: Some of these are pretty expensive, Chelsea. Miami Stadium. We're talking before that is where Giannis and Bobby Portis are headed to Miami. Miami Stadium selling caviar-topped tater tots for $75.
1: Oh, my gosh.
0: A five-pound empanada. I would assume that's shareable. That's $40. Beers in Toronto, Chelsea, run in 24 Canadian dollars. That's about 17 U.S. dollars.
1: For a beer?
0: For a beer. That's high, but let's admit it, that's not crazy, crazy. I bought a $12 beer. 17, though. Mexico City beer prices nearly match the country's daily minimum wage of 315 pesos.
1: Okay.
0: Atlanta, though, keeping it cheap. $3 pizza, $5 cheeseburgers.
1: Oh, yes.
0: So...
1: that's what I'm talking about, Reed.
0: Well, the Atlanta Falcons and their owner have famously had prices be inexpensive for, like, Atlanta football games.
1: Oh, really? Okay.
0: When you have college football games that are played there.
1: Because, I dig that.
0: And the question becomes, and they've done the math on this, you may actually make more in concessions because you sell so much more.
1: Mm.
0: One German fan called the prices, quote, unjust and wrong. But he said he's not going to skip any matches. So... we've seen prices high, $75, though, Chelsea, for caviar top tater tots.
1: No.
0: Never had caviar. Doesn't interest me.
1: Same.
0: $75.

0: Don't Stop Believing from Journey, 107.3 WSJY. Quarter to a half inch of rain today. Should be pretty much done by 3. We're looking at more rain tonight, and then mostly sunny, middle 70s tomorrow, upper 70s Friday, into the 80s for this weekend, and sunny and hot come Monday, 91. And we'll continue with that at least into Tuesday. News headlines in 30 seconds. And then Avicii with Allo Blacks, Melton John, Kenny Loggins coming up. 107.3 WSJY.
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2: Here are your headlines. Firefighters in Fulton use an estimated 6,000 gallons of water to knock down a garage fire Monday afternoon on Kidder Road. Lakeside Fire Rescue say the homeowner had been doing auto repair work, took a 15-minute break, and returned to find the garage full of black smoke and flames. Two homeowners and their dogs escaped unhurt. One firefighter was treated for dehydration. In Madison, the Board of Education has approved new cell phone rules for the district. Students in kindergarten through eighth grade will be barred from using phones the entire school day, including lunch and recess. High schoolers can use phones at lunch, but not between classes. The rules take effect this fall under State Act 42. Turning to Lake Monona, residents from Olbrick Park to Holy Bay say thick mats of algae are piling up along the shore, and the smell is, in their words, putrid. As reported by Channel 3000, homeowner Linda Thompson says Dane County's weed harvesting program is making it worse, and neighbors want county help with the cleanup. In Fitchburg, 40-year-old Rodney Golden has pleaded guilty in connection with a deadly stabbing outside Monkey Shine's Bar and Grill on McKee Road last May. Police say Golden and 39-year-old Myron Dunlap got into a fight that spilled into the parking lot. Sentencing is set for September 9th. Watertown Unified Superintendent Jared Burke has resigned after being on leave since January. Co-interim superintendents will continue leading the district while the board searches for a one-year interim replacement. And lastly, in Milton, Athletic Director Jeff Spivak will serve as interim head football coach for the upcoming season. He previously led Clinton to 3 straight Rock Valley Conference titles. He replaces Dan Prawl, who went 15-7 over 2 seasons with the Red Hawks. And those are your headlines for Wednesday, June 24th.

0: Hey, it's Reed and Chelsea, along with you. This heat wave happening in France.
1: I know. I've seen some of it, Reed.
0: 40 people have drowned since June 18th.
1: Drowned?
0: A week ago. Drowned, trying to escape the record heat. Most of them young people. French temperatures reaching 104 degrees Fahrenheit. Parts of Western France hotter than that.
1: And I believe that I heard that, you know, Europe is known to not have air conditioning. So about 20% of buildings and homes have air. That is it, 20%.
0: Well, I was looking this up because the 40 people drowning, I was like, you know. But there was that heat wave of 2003. Now, you and I were little kids. But 80,000 people died because of that heat wave.
1: Here?
0: In France.
1: Oh, okay.
0: And like in Europe. And the studies say excess heat across Europe, roughly 70 to 80,000. France alone lost around 15,000, mostly elderly people. And you go, well, how in the world could such a thing be possible? Yeah. Well, to your point, Chels, for roughly 2 weeks in August of 2023, much of Western Europe sat under a stalled high-pressure system. Paris hit 104 degrees. Nighttime lows didn't get below 77 degrees, so most people's bodies never cooled down, recovered. It was just sustained heat that killed them. And in 2023, Chels, only about 5% of French households had AC, even lower for elderly people. Living alone, they were in stone mason construction apartments trapping heat. Those that were high up. I mean, I don't mean to get grim, but like they didn't find bodies for days. And it was in the summer, so a lot of doctors were on vacation. A lot of these workers weren't there. So, again, that's 23 years ago. But it's just unbelievable.
1: Just so you know, you're messing it up. You're saying 2023. So what year was this big heat wave?
0: Thank you. 2003.
1: Oh, okay.
0: 23 years ago.
1: Oh, okay.
0: My brain's getting...
1: It's okay, the twos and the threes.
0: 2003. And they say that was a really big wake-up call. France built a national heat wave alert system. They mandated AC in nursing homes. They created a registry for vulnerable people. They did all these things. But they've already lost 40 people to drowning trying to escape this heat. And I think that like in the developed world, we're just not used to hearing.
1: No.
0: It's like, what? But yeah, so that heat wave in France, serious business. Next week for us in Wisconsin, it's going to get hotter. I don't think to those extremes, but we'll see.
1: So you think about 23 years, you said 5% of...
0: Only 5%, yeah, so they've gone up a lot. But it still is one in five
1: still,
0: only have it.
1: Right. That's wild. It's so sad, and I know so many people look forward to going on European vacations, and if your vacation was just burning hot, I mean, that's limits what you can do. So sad, Reed.

0: Marie, there is Chelsea. Get your thoughts on this, Chelsea. Why are so many men dropping out of the workforce? Economists say the answer goes back to what those guys watched their dads going through when they were kids.
1: Okay.
0: New University of Connecticut study says men's labor force exit tracks back to what they saw growing up. Boys who watched men around them struggle with low wages or unemployment started to form pessimistic views of work.
1: Mm-hmm.
0: Male labor force participation for men 20 plus is under 70% as of May. You know, they're just getting this data. It's always a month behind. Under 70%. That's down from 76% just 20 years ago.
1: Wow.
0: And the effect struck even when men moved to a different state as adults. It just stuck with them. It wasn't like, well, they moved into a different community or a different state. It still stuck with them. Boston Fed found failing wages explained 44% of the rise in non-college men leaving the workforce.
1: Wow.
0: So they talk about what you experience as a kid, good and bad, is going to shape those views for the rest of your life. And there's a lot of these guys that have just very pessimistic views because of the challenges that they saw their dads go through. Now, the other part that you have, too, is like the 2008 financial crisis. You know, we're coming up on 20 years of that. It was 20 years ago.
1: Yeah.
0: So you take somebody who is our age, right? You'd be about 10 years old. And if your family lost a home or you're old enough to go, wait, what's going on here?
1: Yeah.
0: Freak a kid out.
1: Yeah.
0: And so you still see that impact, which then I think about COVID and just you and I have talked about with listeners, just how long that's going to affect people for, especially and for kids that were in a certain window, it'll always be a part of, even if it was only 2 or 3 years, it's going to be this huge chunk of what is formed them, I guess, for a lack of better term.
1: Educational gaps, social gaps.
0: Just going to stick with them potentially all the way through adulthood.
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0: She's Chelsea. I'm Reed.
1: Reed, all these back-to-school sales are happening this week. And I'm just like, fooey on it. Well, Reed, I am embarrassed to say, I got all of Grant's school supplies. And Chelsea, how'd you find the list so early? Went to the elementary school website. Because you know what motivated me, Reed? The glue sticks.
0: The glue sticks
1: are, for three pack of glue sticks, is over like $5. They were 50% off, 40% off, whatever it was. And I was like, we're doing it.
0: So you have all his supplies?
1: Yes.
0: And you didn't go with him?
1: No, he doesn't care.
0: It was a real downer for you last year. Chelsea spent the whole summer talking about how excited she was for his 4K to go with him. And he was half into it, mostly just grabbing superhero type stuff.
1: Yep.
0: And you turned to me and said, this is a bust.
1: Yep.
0: So good for you. It'll be much more fun with Brielle in a few years.
1: To save $2 on glue sticks, I mean, everybody's laughing at me. It's $2.
0: Did you get any other savings?
1: I did.
0: So
1: yes.
0: You saved what, tens of dollars?
1: Possibly.
0: Wow.
1: But that's $10 maybe.
0: Oh, a couple gallons of gas, Chelsea.
1: Come on now.
0: More than a couple gallons.
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15: Showers and thunderstorms today. Highs in the upper 70s. South winds 5 to 10. Tonight, the chance of showers and thunderstorms, 57. Tomorrow, sunny. Isolated afternoon showers, 76. Tomorrow night, cloudy, 53. Friday, sunny. Isolated morning showers, 76. Saturday, sunny, 80. Sunday, partly sunny, isolated showers, 87.

0: Hey, it's Reed and Chelsea along with you. All right, Chelsea, I'm very curious what you feel with this. So, has your kid ever come home with a math grade and it made no sense? So, this happened to a kid who got 23 out of 25 right. 23 out of 25 right. That's okay. A 92.
1: Okay.
0: The teacher gave her a 50%.
1: Huh?
0: Because she used, quote, old school math that her dad had taught her.
1: I always told my kids, I don't care how you get there.
0: Oh.
1: I don't. If they have their own way of doing it, and I did have kids that were like, oh, my mom taught me to do it this way. And it's like, okay.
0: So,
1: who am I to say?
0: Common Core, this article refers to. A new math way of doing things. The teacher warned the family, by the way, hey, I gave her 50%. The next time this happens, she'll get a zero.
1: What?
0: So the dad escalated the principal, who ruled the student can't be penalized for an alternative yet valid method. Good for that principal. The grade was officially changed back to a 92. Girl can now solve the problems any way she wants, as long as she simply shows
1: her work.
0: Her work.
1: Yeah.
0: My dad taught me two things when I was in school, and one of them was how to do long division.
1: Yep.
0: We did this crazy thing. You know, if you remember, parents, you'd go, you know, you had the number, and then you'd do a bracket up and over the top. Well, then in school, we drew a line down, and I showed my dad this, and he says, what the heck are you doing? Mm-hmm. And he said, all you have to do is this. So what I would do, though, but I think my teachers as kids, you have to do it the way we do it. So I would do it the long, terrible, ridiculous way, and then I would just check it with the easy way my dad taught me. And I have to ask, and I love being married to a teacher here.
1: Oh.
0: I understand we're trying to teach kids how to think, okay? And with AI and all that, I appreciate that. But are we overcomplicating it to the point where the kid is just losing? Because when my dad said, just do this, this, and I was like, oh my gosh. And I would actually check my work doing it his way. Mm-hmm. It would take me no time versus this other crazy way of doing it. That seems wrong to me. Like, we're teaching these kids how to do this in these crazy ways. And there have been a lot of stories where parents want to help their kids. They're like, what is this? You're doing what now?
1: Lattice.
0: Okay, sure. I remember that. Something with math, multiplication, I think.
1: You're right.
0: But you're going up, down, all around, and it's just like, what are you doing? Like,
1: yeah.
0: I don't know if we're just getting to a point where we're trying to reinvent the wheel on this stuff.
1: Okay.
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8: Showers and thunderstorms today. Highs in the upper 70s. South winds 5 to 10. Tonight, the chance of showers and thunderstorms 57. Tomorrow, sunny. Isolated afternoon showers 76. Tomorrow night, cloudy 53. Friday, sunny. Isolated morning showers 76. Saturday, sunny 80. Sunday, partly sunny, isolated showers, 87.

107.3 WSJY. The summer just started. I hope it's not a cruel summer. That is Bananarama. Jesse Guerin on the air for your Wednesday. It is June 24th of 2026. Today is Cat World Domination Day. Let's be honest. Cats, they're not planning it anymore. They've already won. Heading your way within minutes. I've got music from Club Nouveau. How about some Miles Smith, Survivor? And right now, put on those dancing shoes. Daft Punk taking us back to 2013 with Get Lucky. 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

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So a pastor in Mississippi just preached for 96 straight hours. He went from Genesis to Revelation with only tiny power naps. It broke the world record, but the church wouldn't pay the $16,000 fee to make it official. Imagine doing all that work and missing the trophy over a processing fee. I lose my train of thought just trying to remember my grocery list. So honestly, I am deeply impressed by this. Now let's be real. Around here, if you're going to talk for 96 hours straight, it better be to break down the Packers draft picks. 107.3 WSJY.

0: 107.3 WSJY, singing along with Natasha Bedingfield. That is Unwritten. Happy Wednesday to June 24th, celebrating a birthday today. The actor that played the original RoboCop in the 80s movies, Peter Weller, he is 79 today, and somehow he aged better than most of my appliances. Happy birthday to him, and happy birthday to you if you're one of the many cancers celebrating today from 107.3 WSJY.
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They say the holy water's watered down, and this town's lost its faith. 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Oh my, my, oh my, my love, I take one look at you, you're taking me

107.3 WSJY. If the news makes you want to crawl into a hole, your brain is working perfectly. Scientists say human beings evolved to handle local danger, not a 24/7 global stream of chaos. Now, 40% of people totally avoid the news just to stay sane. Count me in that 40% most days. Staying informed matters. But let's stop letting our phones convince us the world is ending before breakfast. My personal take, put the phone down, walk outside, and go touch some grass. The world isn't ending. You just need to step away from the screen and grab a coffee. 107.3 WSJY.

0: 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They're helping at least 10 people this year. 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

0: 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One of her first big crossover songs, Shania, You're Still the One. It is Wednesday, June 24th of 2026, National Swim a Lap Day. One lap today is better than none, unless it's in a kiddie pool. That just raises questions. Heading your way within 15 minutes. Music from Patrick Swayze, Lady Gaga, and I've got Michael Jackson with one of his biggest songs of all time. Also, I'll take a look at your weather in about 2.5 minutes. 107.3 WSJY.
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7: Showers and thunderstorms this afternoon. Temperatures in the low 70s. South winds 5 to 10. Tonight, showers and thunderstorms likely, 57. Tomorrow, sunny, isolated afternoon showers, 76. Tomorrow night, cloudy, 53. Friday, sunny, isolated morning showers, 76. Saturday, sunny, 80. Sunday, partly sunny, 87.

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0: 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So being a Dallas Cowboys cheerleader sounds glamorous until you read the actual rule book. They have strict bans on visible tattoos and glitter eyeshadow. The wild part, they aren't allowed to date the football players. Imagine making the squad and being blocked from the dating pool. Talk about a brutal workplace boundary. Honestly, thank goodness we don't have this drama with the Green Bay Packers cheerleaders. We're way too laid back for that kind of stress. Just wear your green and gold, show some team spirit, and we're good to go. 107.3 WSJY.
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4: Showers and thunderstorms this afternoon. Temperatures in the low 70s. South winds 5 to 10. Tonight, showers and thunderstorms likely, 57. Tomorrow, sunny. Isolated afternoon showers, 76. Tomorrow night, cloudy, 53. Friday, sunny. Isolated morning showers, 76. Saturday, sunny, 80. Sunday, partly sunny, 87.

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If your knees crack when you stand up, listen to this. Researchers are testing a new knee arthritis treatment that doesn't use surgery. It works by blocking tiny blood vessels that cause swelling. In a study, most patients had less pain and could move much better after just one treatment. Thank goodness, because anyone with bad knees will try anything at this point. 107.3 WSJY. Mariah Carey slowing things down. It's Hero.

0: 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Olivia Dean, so easy to fall in love. It is June 24th of 2026. 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Upcycling is taking something you are about to throw away and convincing everyone that now it's rustic. Coming at you within minutes, Madonna, Pink, how about some Simple Minds and more. 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

0: 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Thank you for tuning in, Mandy. And if a Minnesota trip is on your summer bucket list, here is your heads up. 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Work is happening on the I-94 bridge over the St. Croix River between Hudson and Lakeland, and it's sticking around through fall. Nothing major, just enough to slow things down. So plan ahead, maybe leave early, and embrace the extra radio listening time. You can check traffic updates anytime at all at 511-WI.gov. 107.3 WSJY.
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4: Showers and thunderstorms this afternoon. Temperatures in the low 70s. South winds 5 to 10. Tonight, showers and thunderstorms likely, 57. Tomorrow, sunny, isolated afternoon showers, 76. Tomorrow night, cloudy, 53. Friday, sunny, isolated morning showers, 76. Saturday, sunny, 80. Sunday, partly sunny, 87.

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Sometimes getting lost is the best thing ever. Two friends in Minnesota took a wrong trail and ended up finding a 68-year-old woman trapped in the mud for 3 days. They pulled her out and saved her life. It really makes you think. One wrong turn changed everything for her. Now I feel bad for yelling at my GPS when it takes me the long way. 107.3 WSJY.

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So this story is so sweet. A woman in New York surprised her 91-year-old grandmother with film footage from her 1955 wedding. It was lost for decades and just recently found. She got super emotional seeing herself on her wedding day for the very first time. It is just a beautiful reminder that memories are priceless, even if they take 70 years to show up. 1073 WSJY.

0: 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If you are one of the many cancer signs celebrating a birthday this June 24th, you're in good company. Mindy Kaling from The Office and the Mindy Project. She is 47 and the only drummer who can keep time and still survive Fleetwood Mac drama. Mick Fleetwood, he is 79 today. 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
8: Showers and thunderstorms this afternoon. Temperatures in the low 70s. South winds 5 to 10. Tonight, showers and thunderstorms likely, 57. Tomorrow, sunny. Isolated afternoon showers, 76. Tomorrow night, cloudy, 53. Friday, sunny. Isolated morning showers, 76. Saturday, sunny, 80. Sunday, partly sunny, 87.

0: 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Jesse Guerin making my way out the door. Thank you so much for tuning in. Go placidly amid the noise and haste. Natalie is moving in, taking things over, and she's got music on the way from Bruce Hornsby. How about some Harry Styles, Eddie Money, and more? Enjoy the rest of your Wednesday. I will talk to you tomorrow. 107.3 WSJY.
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talking. Hey, it's Natalie. Happy Wednesday to you. Looking forward to the weekend again. It's my birthday this weekend. I have zero plans lined up for my birthday, but it's my birthday. So, I mean, I guess I'll have my favorite birthday meal, which is lasagna that my husband makes. And who knows what else we'll do.

0: Hey, it's Natalie. Well, remember when vacations were about relaxing or seeing a specific sight? Not anymore. Travel experts say that playcations are one of the summer's hottest new trends. 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The idea is simple. Don't just sit by the pool. Go have some fun while you're away. 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That makes me happy.
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0: 1073 WSJY. Shawn Mendes, There's Nothing Holding Me Back. We're taking a quick break. We'll be back with a look at your evening weather. Also, Whitney Houston, Justin Bieber, and Faith Hill on the way.
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4: Expect showers and thunderstorms tonight, tapering off after 10 p.m. The low will be around 57 with light southwest winds. Rainfall could reach 3/4 of an inch. Tomorrow, partly sunny skies with a high near 75 and northwest winds at 5 to 10 miles per hour. Tomorrow night, lows will dip to 54 under partly cloudy skies. Friday and Saturday, anticipate partly to mostly sunny conditions with highs in the mid-70s and light east winds.

The National Weather Service in Milwaukee Sullivan has issued a severe thunderstorm warning for northwestern Walworth County in southeastern Wisconsin, northeastern Rock County in south-central Wisconsin until 4:30 p.m. At 3:52 p.m., severe thunderstorms were located along a line extending from 6 miles southwest of Whitewater to near Janesville, moving east at 30 miles an hour. Hazard, 60 miles an hour wind gusts and half-dollar size hail. Source, radar indicated. Impact, hail damage to vehicles is expected. Expect wind damage to roofs, siding, and trees. Locations impacted include Janesville, Elkhorn, Delavan, Milton, Darien, Richmond, Lagrange, Abel's Corners, Tibbetts, Millard, Avalon, Emerald Grove, Johnstown Center, and Lima Center. Remain alert for a possible tornado. Tornadoes can develop quickly from severe thunderstorms. If you spot a tornado, go at once into the basement or small central room in a sturdy structure. For your protection, move to an interior room on the lowest floor of a building,

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Hey, it's Natalie. You ever think of, like, if I didn't live where I live, where would I live? So if I didn't live in the United States, I would probably live in Australia. Well, that was up until I realized how giant the bugs are in Australia. And also this. A professional reptile wrangler was called to a home in Australia where a large snake was found hiding behind the living room TV. See, things like that, they don't happen in the United States. Snakes aren't just hiding behind TVs inside your house. So maybe Australia's not in the cards for me. Also, I just don't even have a passport, so it's not like I'm leaving.

The National Weather Service in Milwaukee Sullivan has issued a flash flood warning for southeastern Greene County in south-central Wisconsin, Rock County in south-central Wisconsin, southwestern Walworth County in southeastern Wisconsin, until 7:15 p.m. At 4:14 p.m., thunderstorms are producing heavy rain across the warned area. Between 0.5 and 1.5 inches of rain have fallen. The expected rainfall rate is 1 to 1.5 inches in 1 hour. Additional rainfall amounts of 0.5 to 1.5 inches are possible in the warned area. Flash flooding is already occurring. Hazard: flash flooding caused by thunderstorms. Source: train spotters reported 2 cars stranded in flooded intersections in Milton. Impact: flash flooding of small creeks and streams, urban areas, highways, streets and underpasses, as well as other poor drainage and low-lying areas. Some locations that will experience flash flooding include Janesville, Beloit, Monroe, Delavan, Milton, Broadhead, Walworth, Clinton, Fontana on Geneva Lake, Charon, Darien, Orfordville, Albany, Footville, Richmond, Newark, Magnolia, Tiffany, Afton and Hanover. Turn around, don't drown when encountering flooded roads. Most flood deaths occur in vehicles.

National Weather Service in Milwaukee Sullivan has issued a tornado warning for southwestern Walworth County in southeastern Wisconsin until 4:45 p.m. At 4:15 p.m., a severe thunderstorm capable of producing a tornado was located near Delavan, moving southeast at 25 miles an hour. Hazard, tornado. Source, radar indicated rotation. Impact, flying debris will be dangerous to those caught without shelter. Mobile homes will be damaged or destroyed. Damage to roofs, windows, and vehicles will occur. Tree damage is likely. This dangerous storm will be near Elkhorn, Delavan, Williams Bay, Walworth, Fontana on Geneva Lake, and Como around 4:20 p.m. Other locations impacted by this tornadic thunderstorm include Delavan Lake. Take cover now. Move to a basement or an interior room on the lowest floor of a sturdy building. Avoid windows. If you are outdoors, in a mobile home, or in a vehicle, move to the closest substantial shelter and protect yourself from flying debris.

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0: Hey, it's Natalie. Well, I feel like this goes without saying, but don't use a massage gun on your eyeballs. A man in Scotland messed up his eyes by trying to use a massage gun on them. He'll be okay, but he was close to losing his vision. So, I mean, that's just a warning for you, but I feel like that's not one that we need to be said. Like, you know, I have a massage gun, or I call it the thump thump because it goes thump thump against you. I can't even use it on my neck because it shakes my brain too much. Who's going, you know what? This sounds like a good idea. Let me put it on my eyeball. So apparently these things need to come with warnings now. Don't use on your eyeballs.
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7: Expect showers and thunderstorms tonight, tapering off after 10 p.m. The low will be around 57 with light southwest winds. Rainfall could reach 3/4 of an inch. Tomorrow, partly sunny skies with a high near 75 and northwest winds at 5 to 10 miles per hour. Tomorrow night, lows will dip to 54 under partly cloudy skies. Friday and Saturday, anticipate partly to mostly sunny conditions with highs in the mid-70s and light east winds.

0: Hey, it's Natalie. Well, the newest status symbol might surprise you. People are intentionally putting down their phones and they're embracing what social media is calling going analog. I think it's so funny that social media is what's calling it going analog. So reading books, journaling, film photography, offline hobbies, also, you know, like listening to the radio. They're all exploding in popularity. Apparently, the coolest thing you can do in 2026 is not check your notifications for a few hours. So put down your phone and keep listening and dancing along to all the great songs we're playing.
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Hey, it's Natalie. Coming up, your Hollywood headlines. Olivia Rodrigo says that she's been jealous of other women since she was a kid. Oprah at odds with Whitney Houston's family. And Tom Hanks paying respect to Robin Williams and giving credit where credit is due. All that on the way.

0: Hey, it's Natalie, and here are your Hollywood headlines. Olivia Rodrigo's music. You'll notice that there's feelings of competition and jealousy of other women. They're common themes in her songwriting. And she says that she's felt intensely jealous of other women since she was young, and that other women can probably relate to it. Olivia says that when she was a Disney star, it became ingrained in her to see other young actresses as a threat. Like, if you don't want to do this, we'll get another cute 12-year-old girl to do it. So she thinks it's some kind of weird programming in her brain that tripped that wire. She also says it's not specific to her experience. It's a larger play against women. And as she's gotten older, she realizes more and more how some of her female friendships matter the most to her. And that intensity you get from them is so important. Oprah has angered Whitney Houston's family by claiming the last time that Whitney was on her show, she was high and fell off the stage. And Tom Hanks is saying that Robin Williams' performance as the genie in Aladdin is what started the trend of movie stars being cast in animated films and ultimately led him to being in Toy Story. So credit where credit is due right there. And there you go. Those are your Hollywood headlines.
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0: 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Former Green Bay Packers Mason Crosby and Jordy Nelson are helping put on a charity softball game for Make-A-Wish Wisconsin. 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
11: Expect showers and thunderstorms tonight, tapering off after 10 p.m. The low will be around 57 with light southwest winds. Rainfall could reach 3/4 of an inch. Tomorrow, partly sunny skies with a high near 75 and northwest winds at 5 to 10 miles per hour. Tomorrow night, lows will dip to 54 under partly cloudy skies. Friday and Saturday, anticipate partly to mostly sunny conditions with highs in the mid-70s and light east winds.

0: Hey, it's Natalie. Well, Reddit is always good for some fun. Someone on Reddit asked the question, what's a name that's so bad you can't believe a parent actually gave it to their own child? My two favorite responses, let's talk about this one. The name is spelled ABCDE. Yes, like the first five letters of the alphabet. But no, it is not pronounced ABCDE. It's pronounced Absidy. My other favorite on the list is spelled ESPN, like the network. It's pronounced ESPN, which I don't hate. It sounds kind of good. I just don't like that it's spelled ESPN, all capitals. I feel like that's some kind of trademark infringement.
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It's Natalie. Let's talk about the good news. Two Missouri college students have created an eco-friendly paint that's made from algae. Their startup is called MicroHues. It uses natural pigments that avoid petroleum and microplastics. This would reduce the environmental impact and potential harm to waterways, which is pretty cool. So the paint is also designed to be safer for children and people with sensitive skin. Their idea for the eco-friendly paint started as a class project and is already moving toward becoming a viable business, which is pretty awesome. It's like, who knew?

the National Weather Service in Milwaukee Sullivan has issued a tornado warning for southwestern Fond du Lac County in east central Wisconsin, southeastern Green Lake County in south central Wisconsin, north central Dodge County in southeastern Wisconsin, until 7 p.m. At 6:12 p.m., a severe thunderstorm capable of producing a tornado was located near Brandon or near Ripon, moving southeast at 20 miles an hour. Hazard, tornado and ping pong ball size hail. Source, weather spotters reported funnel cloud. Impact, flying debris will be dangerous to those caught without shelter. Mobile homes will be damaged or destroyed. Damage to roofs, windows, and vehicles will occur. Tree damage is likely. This dangerous storm will be near Waupun and Brandon around 6:15 p.m. Oakfield around 6:45 p.m. Other locations impacted by this tornadic thunderstorm include Oak Center, Alto, Fairwater, and Lagoda. People attending Celebrate Waupun should seek safe shelter immediately. Take cover now. Move to a basement or an interior room on the lowest floor of a sturdy building. Avoid windows. If you are outdoors, in a mobile home, or in a vehicle, move to the closest substantial shelter and protect yourself from flying debris.

Hey, it's Natalie, and here's what to watch tonight. More of the World Cup games on Telemundo, Fox, and Peacock. You've got the second round of the NBA draft on ESPN. The American Experiment is on Netflix. It's a five-part documentary about the challenges facing American democracy over the past 250 years. Streaming premieres of Avatar Fire and Ash on Disney Plus and The Sheep Detectives on Amazon. And then In the Hand of Dante is on Netflix. Oscar Isaac stars as Dante seeking inspiration to write his The Divine Comedy, and also as a guy in the 21st century who's been recruited to steal that same manuscript. So there you go. That is what to watch tonight.

The National Weather Service in Milwaukee Sullivan has issued a severe thunderstorm warning for southwestern Fond du Lac County and east central Wisconsin, northern Dodge County in southeastern Wisconsin, until 7:30 p.m. At 6:27 p.m., severe thunderstorms were located along a line extending from near Rosendale to near Waupun to 7 miles west of Marcuson, moving southeast at 20 miles an hour. Hazard, 60 miles an hour wind gusts and half-dollar size hail. Source, radar indicated. Impact, hail damage to vehicles is expected. Expect wind damage to roofs, siding, and trees. Locations impacted include Fond du Lac, Beaver Dam, Waupun, Mayville, Horicon, Lomira, Theresa, Oakfield, Burnett, Byron, Fox Lake, Brownsville, Kikoski, Atwater, Astico, Knowles, and Minnesota Junction. Other landmarks included are the following location: Horicon Marsh. Remain alert for a possible tornado. Tornadoes can develop quickly from severe thunderstorms. If you spot a tornado, go at once into the basement or small central room in a sturdy structure. For your protection, move to an interior room on the lowest floor of a building.

0: Hey, it's Natalie. Well, this is wild. 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A 47-year-old man in the UK was arrested recently for burning and selling remix CDs. 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You've got YouTube. You've got all kinds of things that are at your disposal, and you are burning and selling remix CDs. Who's buying those? Somebody must be. He got a 2-year suspended prison sentence and will need to do 250 hours of community service.
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9: Expect showers and thunderstorms tonight, tapering off after 10 p.m. The low will be around 57 with light southwest winds. Rainfall could reach 3/4 of an inch. Tomorrow, partly sunny skies with a high near 75 and northwest winds at 5 to 10 miles per hour. Tomorrow night, lows will dip to 54 under partly cloudy skies. Friday and Saturday, anticipate partly to mostly sunny conditions with highs in the mid-70s and light east winds.

The National Weather Service in Milwaukee Sullivan has issued a tornado warning for northeastern Dodge County in southeastern Wisconsin until 7:30 p.m. At 6:50 p.m., a severe thunderstorm capable of producing a tornado was located near Waupun, moving southeast at 25 miles an hour. Hazard, tornado and golf ball size hail. Source, radar indicated rotation. Impact, flying debris will be dangerous to those caught without shelter. Mobile homes will be damaged or destroyed. Damage to roofs, windows, and vehicles will occur. Tree damage is likely. This dangerous storm will be near Mayville and Horicon around 6:55 p.m. Juneau around 7 p.m. Theresa and Iron Ridge around 7:05 p.m. Other locations impacted by this tornadic thunderstorm include Kakoski, Burnett, Minnesota Junction, and Atwater. Other landmarks included are the following location: Horicon Marsh. 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

0: The National Weather Service in Milwaukee-Sullivan has issued a severe thunderstorm warning for northeastern Columbia County in south-central Wisconsin, northwestern Dodge County in southeastern Wisconsin, until 7:30 p.m. At 6:55 p.m., a severe thunderstorm was located near Cambria, or 15 miles east of Portage, moving southeast at 25 miles an hour. Hazard, 60 miles an hour wind gusts. Source, radar indicated. Impact, expect damage to roofs, siding, and trees. Locations impacted include Randolph, Rio, Cambria, Friesland, and Doylestown. Remain alert for a possible tornado. Tornadoes can develop quickly from severe thunderstorms. If you spot a tornado, go at once into the basement or small central room and a sturdy structure. For your protection, move to an interior room on the lowest floor of a building.
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